0: expected to face questions around her policies, which some have criticised for lacking sufficient detail. And Australia's Olympic and Paralympic athletes will get a boost ahead of the Los Angeles 2028 Games. The Albanese government has committed a record $513 million in high-performance funding over the next 2 years.
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0: Updating sport, North Melbourne has confirmed duo Zach Fisher and Will Dawson were dropped after the side's 124-point loss to Fremantle for breaking team rules. It's understood the pair stayed out too late and had been drinking. The AFL's refusing to comment on reports that the head of the Code's integrity unit is operating a side business providing security to private clients, including gambling giant Tabcorp. Tony Keane is running the business while being responsible for integrity matters across the competition, including wagering. And at the FIFA World Cup, tournament favourites France have beaten Senegal 3-1.
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2: Smooth weather.
0: Partly cloudy today, heading for tops of 20 degrees. Showers tomorrow with highs of 19. Showers increasing Friday with more showers Saturday. And that's the latest on Smooth 91.5.
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4: 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You know, something in the air today. 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

0: More music and less talk. Melbourne's home of the feel-good, smooth 91.5 with Backstreet Boys. Nice to have you here for your Wednesday. And being it is Wednesday, Winter Night Market, that's back at Queen Victoria Market this evening. Not just about the yummy food. There's lots of roaming entertainers. You're probably not going to miss the peacock people, stilt walkers. That's a good vantage point all the way out there. Enjoy if you're heading along this evening. More music for you. 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

0: 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Huey Lewis and the news for you. If this is it, thank you very much for joining me for your feel-good work day. 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
4: 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A police incident on the Hume Freeway has a closed outbound at the Northern Highway. There's heavy delays back past Lithgow Street. Consider taking Nearang Road instead, rejoining the freeway further north. Otherwise, delays following a crash on the Monash Freeway citybound at Huntingdale Road. Heavy back to Wellington Road. Reports of a crash for Springvale. Springvale Road northbound at Centre Road. 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And that's the latest traffic on Smooth 91.5.
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5: I'm Marianne Harris. Good morning. US President Donald Trump says an interim peace deal makes it clear that Iran will never have nuclear weapons. Speaking on the sidelines of the G7 in France, Mr. Trump has criticised Israel over Lebanon and insisted the Strait of Hormuz will open toll-free. US and Iranian officials are due in Switzerland on Friday to start detailed negotiations. Police continue their investigations into the movements of cop killer Desi Freeman while he was on the run. Freeman was shot dead by police months after he shot two officers at Porepunkah in August last year. Just what assistance he may have received is being scrutinised. Search warrants executed yesterday at seven properties. New South Wales Police Commissioner Mal Lanyon says they will work with their Victorian counterparts.
6: We have Strike Force Namberta is the New South Wales investigation, and we're very much working on the thought that Mr. Freeman travelled between Victoria and New South Wales and may have been assisted by a number of persons.
5: The Red Cross is running its annual appeal to help those affected by natural disasters and emergencies. Nicola Cray says despite the cost of living pressures, Aussies are digging deep, even in less populated places like the Northern Territory.
7: We're seeing the highest donations averaging about $596 per person. So that's super generous, followed by Victoria and New South Wales, of course.
5: One of the world's biggest car makers, Volkswagen, is cutting more than 28,000 jobs as it struggles to gain a foothold with EVs in the face of competition from China. And search those pockets, people. A lucky punter who bought a Powerball ticket worth $100 million is yet to come forward and claim the prize. The ticket was bought from the Bondi Junction news agency and internet cafe in June last year.
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5: To sport in AFL, Geelong coach Chris Scott says Jeremy Cameron is a certain starter for tomorrow night's match against Fremantle.
9: We tend to be very, very conservative with these things. If we thought him playing through this was going to potentially lead to bad outcomes in the medium term, we wouldn't be playing him.
5: Meanwhile, Tom Stewart is still working his way through concussion protocols. The Power play Collingwood at the MCG on Saturday night. Jason Horne-Francis has told Seven how they want to position themselves on the field.
10: We want to be a tough team to play against, and that's what our DNA is, and that's what we're kind of, you know, getting teams to think of us. And, you know, it's always a tough trip to Adelaide Oval to verse us, and that's what you know, the reputation we want to have.
5: And this afternoon, Australia take on Bangladesh in the first T20.
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3: Smooth weather.
5: Partly cloudy with the chance of showers and a top of 20. Showers tomorrow and 19 degrees. And showers increasing on Friday and Saturday. And that's the latest on Smooth 91.5.
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0: 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A police incident has closed the Hume Freeway outbound at the Northern Highway. Look at taking Maryang Road instead, and looks like some works heading inbound at Donnybrook Road. There's traffic very heavy, almost back to Beveridge. All lanes have reopened following an earlier collision on the Monash City bounds before Huntingdale Road. 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It's Mandy, that's the latest in traffic on Smooth 91.5.
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2: Good afternoon, I'm Heidi Tiltons. The Prime Minister maintains One Nation is a party of grievance as Pauline Hanson prepares to address the National Press Club for the first time in her 30-year political career. Her appearance comes as opinion polls show the minor party is more popular than Labor and the Coalition, and Senator Hanson is preferred PM. But Anthony Albanese says he has a busy day and won't be watching.
3: They stand for talking about battlers but never representing battlers. They stand for dividing Australia, not uniting Australia. They stand for cutting workers' wages and entitlements, not improving living standards.
2: Taxpayers will be forking out an additional $3.6 billion to fund a pay rise for early childhood educators. The United Workers Union had threatened to strike next month unless the government committed to the funding. Australia has downgraded the do not travel warnings for parts of the Middle East following the peace deal between the US and Iran. The government has dropped the advice for Bahrain, Israel, Kuwait, Qatar and the UAE from level 4 to level 3. It's as Hillary Clinton delivers rare praise to her most staunch political rival over the Middle East strategy. The former Secretary of State calling Donald Trump's 20-point Gaza peace plan the only game in town.
4: Trump's 20-point plan for Gaza is actually a pathway to security for Israel, reconstruction for Gaza, and the possibility of self-determination, however defined, for the Palestinians.
2: And a runaway Tasmanian devil that sparked a two-week-long search across the Gold Coast has been found. Mary leapt from her enclosure at Paradise Country on June 2 but is now in the care of vets after being found in bushland around 2 km from the park.
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2: Updating sport, and Queensland greats are playing down the Maroons' poor record at the MCG heading into tonight's crucial State of Origin 2. They haven't won at the G in more than 30 years, but Maroons' great Mark Coyne says it's just another ground.
6: I'm sure, you know, Billy and his team will be treating it that way. You know, every game's a different type of game, isn't it? You roll in and you roll your sleeves up and you go out there and, you know, whilst there's a trend around, you know, not winning down there for us, I'm sure that, you know, it's easily turned around.
2: Graham Arnold's Iraq side has had a tough start to their World Cup campaign, beaten 4-1 by Norway. France beat Senegal 3-1. And Serena and Venus Williams have been given a wild card to play together at Wimbledon for the first time in 4 years.
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1: Smooth weather.
2: Partly cloudy, temperatures dropping to 15 degrees tonight, some showers tomorrow with a top of 19. Looking further ahead, showers on Friday, showers easing on Saturday. Right now in the city, it's 19 degrees, and that's the latest on Smooth.
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0: 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Certainly, if you love your skiing and your snowboarding, you're a bit keen for some colder conditions. A lack of snow at the moment. We are heading into temperatures that are more normal for this time of year, so fingers crossed for you. 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

0: 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Simon Diaz has heaps lined up for you. 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
1: Melbourne's traffic on Smooth 91.5.
2: Springvale Homemakers' huge half-yearly clearance. Unbeatable deals from Harvey Norman, Domain, IKEA, Anaconda, JB Hi-Fi and more. Springvale Homemakers' half-yearly clearance on now. Heavy going for the Hume Freeway, all thanks to work citybound before Donnybrook Road. Traffic almost stretching back to Beveridge. And watch out for a broken down truck on the Ring Road Altona bound after Sydney Road, blocking the left lane, speeds at 40. There's a rally in the CBD, closing the intersections of Spring Street, Burke Street and Exhibition Street. 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It's Mandy, that's the latest in traffic on Smooth 91.5.
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3: Good afternoon, I'm Heidi Tiltons. Protesters have gate-crashed the stage at the National Press Club as Pauline Hanson was delivering her inaugural address.
4: Make them last longer. 35% of parents said their children had gone to school hungry. Thank you very much.
5: We're not doing stunts.
3: Immigration and housing have dominated the speech, where Ms. Hanson's declared Australia needs to be monocultural. The One Nation leader says immigration also needs to be curbed while housing fails to keep up with the growing population.
4: Under the failed policy of multiculturalism, all cultures are allowed equivalence to ours. Surely opposing that is not racist, it's common sense.
3: The Albanese government has averted strike action by childcare workers with a 15% taxpayer-funded pay rise. More than 200,000 childcare workers will be given a pay rise from July, costing the budget $3.6 billion over the next 18 months. The Parenthood's chief executive, Georgie Dent, says parents will also benefit as they're protected from rising costs.
6: This extension of the funding is also going to be accompanied with a fee cap. The exact number, like the percentage, is not known yet, but it is being worked out. And again, what that means is parents will not be facing excessive fee increases.
3: Travel warnings for some parts of the Middle East have been updated in the wake of the peace deal announced between the US and Iran. The government has lowered the advice for Bahrain, Israel, Kuwait, Qatar and the UAE from do not travel to reconsider your need to travel. The foreign minister says people should still consider postponing non-essential travel. The Weather Bureau has officially declared a very strong El Niño global weather event is underway, with fears it could be the most severe in decades. It's expected to elevate the risk of drought, heat waves and bushfires this summer. And Taylor Swift fans are in a frenzy over a possible collab with Benny Blanco. The singer and superstar seen in the same recording studio in New York overnight.
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3: Updating sport, and New South Wales is playing down suggestions Nathan Cleary is nursing a hip injury heading into State of Origin 2 in Melbourne tonight. 90,000 fans are set to pack out the MCG as the Blues aim to wrap up the State of Origin series in Game 2. Gal Gout has finished third in the 150 metres at the Ostrava Golden Spike, and Aussie tennis star Alex de Minaur has advanced to the round of 16 at the Queen's Club Championship in London.
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1: Smooth weather.
3: Partly cloudy, temperatures dropping to 15 degrees tonight. Some showers tomorrow with a top of 19. Looking further ahead, showers on Friday, showers easing on Saturday. Right now in the city, it's 19 degrees, and that's the latest on Smooth.
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0: 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It's 1:38. Shall we do this?
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13: 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Pretty heavy in all directions there. Try and give that one a miss. Reports of a crash in Epping on High Street at Cooper Street. Barrier repairs continue for the Ring Road Altona bound on the Princess Freeway ramp, closing the left lane. Delays are almost stretching back to the Deer Park bypass now. 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It's Mandy Nutzlust in traffic on Smooth 91.5.
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14: Good afternoon, I'm Heidi Tiltons. Protesters have attempted to sabotage Pauline Hanson's inaugural speech to the National Press Club, unfurling a giant banner behind the One Nation leader. The banner, reading "I opposed a pay rise for workers," was remotely lowered before being torn down by staff, raising security concerns. Senator Hanson opening her speech by addressing media coverage of her transport to the event before a pointed remark on Welcome to Countries.
15: Don't expect a divisive Welcome to Country from me. This beautiful country belongs to all Australians born here and those who have come to join us.
14: The petrol industry is backing a proposal to gradually return the fuel excise to its regular level rather than all at once. The federal government is considering whether the 26 cent a litre reduction will remain beyond June 30. Two former Star Casino executives have been fined over the so-called Chinese money laundering scandal. Former Sydney boss Matt Bekier has been fined $700,000 and banned from managing a corporation for 6 years, while Star's ex-leader legal chief Paula Martin has been fined $400,000.

0: $1,000 and banned for 7 years. Authorities in Africa believe the Ebola outbreak in Congo could become the worst ever recorded. The Centre for Disease Control admits tens of thousands of potential contacts have not been traced, threatening an escalation larger than the West Africa crisis that killed 11,000 people. And Jeremy Clarkson has revealed he's been diagnosed with aggressive cancer. The former Top Gear host has shared his devastating news in the final two episodes of Clarkson's Farm.
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0: Updating sport, and football fans have been treated to some messy magic at the FIFA World Cup. Argentine superstar Lionel Messi blitzing Algeria in his 200th appearance for his country.
2: Gonzalez. Back to Messi. Messi!
0: That audio courtesy of SBS, the defending champions winning 3-0, Messi equaling the individual record of 16 goals at a World Cup. The Blues have completed their team walk ahead of tonight's second State of Origin clash at the MCG, and Jack Gunston will miss Hawthorn's clash against Gold Coast on Friday night, with the veteran forward still nursing a foot injury.
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3: Smooth weather.
0: Partly cloudy, temperatures dropping to 15 degrees tonight. Some showers tomorrow with a top of 19. Looking further ahead, showers on Friday, showers easing on Saturday. Right now in the city, it's 19 degrees, and that's the latest on Smooth.
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5: 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We cannot wait. And I've got the new song from the movie coming up from Tay Tay real soon, Melbourne. 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

0: Yeah, working hard for the money and hopefully feeling good while you do that, listening to the great tunes on Smooth this afternoon. Really appreciate it with Donna Summer, Matchbox 20, and earlier, great song, isn't it, from Taylor Swift. It's her new one, I Knew It, I Knew You, and that will feature in the Toy Story 5 movie, which is, geez, it's hours away. Cannot wait. Simon Diaz here, love a popcorn fave and a large drink. Got to mortgage the house, though. Taylor Dane is coming up, and I got a kind of magic for you in minutes.
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1: 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But

0: 5 with Toto. Bruno Mars 2, a little Uptown Funk. Sounds good. It's coming up to 3 o'clock. Traffic and news is on the way. No umbrella required for the school run, although I think we'll need it tomorrow with a couple of showers and a top of 19. It all starts at 5:30, of course, with Mike Purcell's More Music Breakfast.
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11: Melbourne's traffic on Smooth 91.5.
12: Springvale Homemakers, huge half-yearly clearance, unbeatable deals from Harvey Norman, Domain, IKEA, Anaconda, JB Hi-Fi and more. Springvale Homemakers, half-yearly clearance on now. An accident on the Monash Freeway, it's inbound before Foster Road. The two middle lanes are affected. It's very heavy back to Wellington Road and slowing outbound. Another breakdown on the Monash inbound before the Domain Tunnel. It's in the left-hand lane. An accident in Mount Dandenong. Mount Dandenong Tourist Road at Wombat Road. Another incident to be mindful of in Thomastown, Dalton Road near the boulevard. Always keep rail tracks clear. Only start driving across tracks if there is room on the other side. Don't risk your life. A message from the Victorian Government, Melbourne. And that's the latest traffic on Smooth 91.5.
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13: Good afternoon, I'm Heidi Tiltons. Activist group GetUp has claimed responsibility for a stunt at the National Press Club where a giant banner was remotely unfurled behind One Nation leader Pauline Hanson. The senator was making her inaugural speech to the club and had been discussing immigration and poverty when the yellow banner was lowered, reading, "I opposed a pay rise for workers." Barnaby Joyce telling Sky he's hopeful the event organisers track down exactly who was responsible.
14: She had to deal with a curveball that no one else had to deal with, that nutcase sort of charade. It looked like amateur hour, and I know they're not. I hope they find the person. Someone obviously knows how to operate it. It's an inside job. Find the person, kick their ass hard.
13: Childcare workers have called off planned strike action after the federal government decided to extend a 15% wage rise for

0: 18 months. The commitment will cost taxpayers $3.6 billion. Two more men have been ordered to face court, charged with the murder of Sydney grandfather Chris Bargsarian. The 85-year-old was kidnapped from his North Ryde home in February in a case of mistaken identity, with his body located 11 days later. Detective Acting Superintendent Stuart Gordon says it will be alleged the 19 and 21-year-olds have links to organised crime.
1: The young men who have perhaps thrown away the best years of their lives for doing something just so staggeringly serious.
0: Four others remain before the courts. The AMA says a report on the medical workforce should act as a wake-up call. The government report forecasts an undersupply of specialists and registrars will reach 7,000 by 2033. And Katy Perry is giving fans a sneak peek of her upcoming single. The pop star taking to TikTok with a short snippet of Watch It Burn.
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0: Updating sport, and New South Wales assistant coach Matt King is playing down reports Nathan Cleary is nursing a hip injury. It comes as the Blues look to wrap up the State of Origin series in Game 2 at the MCG tonight. Superstar Lionel Messi has scored a hat-trick at the FIFA World Cup to inspire Argentina's 3-0 win over Algeria. Earlier, France shrugged off a slow start to beat Senegal 3-1. And Australia has named its 12-strong diamond squad for the Commonwealth Games. Liz Watson will again lead the side.
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4: Smooth weather.
0: Partly cloudy, temperatures dropping to 15 degrees tonight. Some showers tomorrow with a top of 19. Looking further ahead, showers on Friday, easing on Saturday. Right now in the city, it's 19 degrees. Now let's see what's leading tonight's stories on Nine News.
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6: And rain, hail or shine, Sherry Lee Biggs has your most comprehensive weather forecast. 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
8: Yeah, I've got some great songs this hour. 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

0: Smooth's More Music Afternoon. Feels pretty good with Kelly Clarkson, Fleetwood Mac 2 and Gypsy. Well, I think we should go to the movies. Yes, we shall. A popcorn fave coming up. It's available to stream now. And doing well, Michael Jackson next with Beat It.
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0: She's out of that induced coma, holding out for Hero. And the Sisters Sisters, before that on Melbourne's Smooth FM, I Don't Feel Like Dancing. Well, I hope you're not if you're driving the kids at the moment. Those after-school activities, it's 3:42. Huge night two at the MCG, hosting State of Origin 2. Geez, the NRL knows how to put on a show, hey? All right, speaking about hey, Soul Sister, that feel-good train after we do this.
1: Melbourne's traffic on Smooth 91.5.
2: 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An earlier crash on the Monash Freeway inbound before Foster Road causing delays. The two middle lanes are affected. It's very heavy back to Wellington Road and slowing outbound to Warragul Road as well. Nearby, another accident at Mount Waverley. Foster Road is closed at Ricketts Road. You need to take Stevenson Road instead. An accident in Mount Dandenong to be mindful of. Mount Dandenong Tourist Road at Wombat Road. 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And that's the latest traffic on Smooth 91.5.
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0: Smooth. Actually, down to 16 tonight. We've got some rain around tomorrow and a top of 19. Don't forget, it all starts with Magic Mike. That's right, Mike Purso from 5:30 on Smooth's More Music Preki. 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
2: 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Be mindful of a multi-vehicle accident on the Monash Freeway. It's outbound at the South Gippsland Freeway. The two right-hand lanes are affected and traffic's down to 40 kilometres an hour. Delays are back to the East Link. A crash the Monash Freeway inbound before Foster Road. The two middle lanes affected and nearby an accident in Mount Waverley. Foster Road is closed at Ricketts Road. Take Stevenson's Road instead. 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That's the latest traffic on Smooth 91.5.
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3: Good afternoon, I'm Heidi Tiltons. An ISIS bride has been refused bail after facing a Melbourne court. Zainab Ahmad is accused of keeping a 15-year-old slave in Syria that her father had purchased for $10,000. The chief magistrate telling the court Ahmad had not shown compelling evidence of renouncing support for Islamic State. The CEO of the National Press Club has launched an internal investigation into how an electronic banner came to be installed on the stage ahead of Pauline Hanson's speech. Left-wing advocacy group GetUp has claimed responsibility for the stunt, with the banner claiming One Nation would erode people's wages. Senator Hanson used the speech to warn Australia's immigration policy has the country in a state of crisis.
4: At the centre of this crisis is the utterly flawed policy of multiculturalism. We cannot be a multicultural society. We are a multiracial society, but we must be monocultural. Australians must live under the one cultural umbrella.

0: Unions have forced the federal government to give more than 200,000 childcare workers a 15% pay rise. The $3.6 billion measure was made after the federal budget was handed down. Early Childhood Minister Jess Walsh says the increase will not only help workers, but Aussie families as well.
1: It's good for educators. It helps them pay their bills. It helps them get ahead. It helps them stay in the jobs that they love. And that is also good for children too.
0: A major Aussie retailer has gone bust after close to 30 years in business. Glue Store closing all remaining stores and its online presence after posting $8.4 million in losses for the first half of the financial year. And just a day after turning 13, Kim Kardashian's daughter Northwest has revealed she's going on tour. The teen, whose dad is superstar Kanye West, will join 21-year-old rapper Molly Santana for 14 shows, kicking off in August.
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0: Updating sport, and Blues assistant coach Matt King says he's annoyed by reports criticising head coach Laurie Daly. Just hours away from State of Origin 2 at the MCG, King says Daly has the full support of all the players and coaching staff. Suns coach Damien Hardwick has rejected reports he has a strained relationship with his players. Gold Coast has lost three straight games and sit ninth ahead of Friday's clash with Hawthorn. Hardwick says clubs without tension aren't in a high-performance environment. And England has beaten Ireland by 4 wickets at the Women's T20 World Cup. New Zealand's title defence is in tatters after a second straight loss to Sri Lanka.
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4: Smooth weather.
0: Partly cloudy, temperatures dropping to 15 degrees tonight. Some showers tomorrow with a top of 19. Looking further ahead, showers on Friday, easing on Saturday. Right now in the city, it's 19 degrees. Now let's see what's leading tonight's stories on Nine News.
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6: And rain, hail or shine, Sherry Lee Biggs has your most comprehensive weather forecast. 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

0: It's the song that did it for him, ABBA's Waterloo. Feels good on Smooth FM. And before that, we were getting home with Elton John and Dua Lipa, who got married not once but twice. First in London, then again only a few days ago in Italy. To the same guy, though. Simon Digo's here. Let's check your run home for this Wednesday. Then we're back with the All Saints and the legendary John Farnham.
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2: 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An accident, the Frankston Freeway on the Frankston Dandenong inbound exit ramp. An incident in Epping as well, Epping Road northbound at Harvest Home Road to be mindful of. A crash in South Yarra, Alexandra Avenue affected westbound at Williams Road North. And a multi-car crash, the Monash Freeway outbound. It's at the South Gibson Freeway. It's in the two right-hand lanes, 40 kilometres speed limit is enforced. Take advantage of Maxia's end of financial year deals and the potential tax savings on a new car thanks to novated leasing. Call Maxia on 1300 123 123. And that's the latest traffic on Smooth 91.3.
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0: That song sounds so good on our Wednesday State of Origin. Wednesday, the lights will be on at the G and we're feeling good all the way home with more music and less talk on Melbourne's Smooth FM and Byron Webb. He'll deliver that. On the More Music Drive after 5, he'll get you home to your front door or maybe to Aldi to get those special buys. 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You can win $300 cash with Smooth FM's 20 grand helping hand, all thanks to Quest Apartment Hotels. That's coming up. Before that, though, traffic and news at 5's next with Heidi.
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6: Melbourne's traffic on Smooth 91.5.
7: 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Always follow the directions for use. Delays on the Monash Freeway outbound following an earlier multi-car crash. It's at the South Gippsland Freeway and delays are back to Foster Road. Emergency incident taking place on the Ring Road Greensboro bound at the Tuller Freeway. 40km speed limit in place. Reports of an accident, the Princess Freeway outbound just after the Westgate Freeway, and a crash at Frankston Freeway on the Frankston Dandenong inbound exit ramp. Always keep rail tracks clear. Only start driving across tracks if there's room on the other side. Don't risk your life. A message from the Victorian Government, Melbourne. And that's the latest traffic on Smooth 91.5.
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8: Good afternoon, I'm Heidi Tiltons. The National Press Club has expressed its disappointment that protesters have disrupted a speech by Pauline Hanson today after unfurling an electronic banner on the stage. Tight security was in place for Senator Hanson's inaugural address. The club has now ordered an investigation into how the Get Up banner was installed at the venue. National Press Club President Tom Connells told Sky the stunt feeds into the narrative that Senator Hanson is unfairly targeted by the media.
9: People should fall or rise on their ideas and their arguments, and that's what it's always about here. Look, we're looking into how on earth it happened. Obviously, it's not our best moment. We had very tight security for this event, as you'd understand.
8: One of the so-called ISIS brides who flew into Melbourne from Syria last month has been denied bail. Zainab Ahmad is charged with crimes against humanity after allegedly keeping a teenage slave and faces up to 25 years in jail. The tourism industry is welcoming a downgrade in travel warnings for the Middle East. Smart Traveller has lowered its advisory for major hubs, including the UAE and Qatar, from do not travel to reconsider your need to travel. The Travel Industry Association's Dean Long says transiting passengers can now have full insurance protection.
10: We're not saying go and have a holiday in those countries, but we do know if that's the only place you can go to transit and that you can afford to do, that you can do that now knowing you've got full travel insurance.
8: The Albanese government has averted strike action by childcare workers with a 15% taxpayer-funded pay rise. More than 200,000 childcare workers will be given a pay rise from July, costing the budget $3.6 billion over the next 18 months. And Jelly Roll has now erased Bunny XO from his Instagram bio just a day after it was revealed he's filed for divorce. The move comes as the rapper's now ex has shared a video on social media spending time with her friends and raising hot dogs in a mock toast.
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8: Updating sport, and Queensland greats are playing down the Maroons' poor record at the MCG heading into tonight's crucial State of Origin 2. They haven't won at the G in more than 30 years, but Maroons' great Mark Coyne says it's just another ground.
12: And I'm sure, you know, Billy and his team will be treating it that way. You know, every game's a different type of game, isn't it? You roll in and you roll your sleeves up and you go out there.

0: And, you know, whilst there's a trend around, you know, not winning down there for us, I'm sure that, you know, it's easily turned around.
1: Graham Arnold's Iraq side has had a tough start to their World Cup campaign, beaten 4-1 by Norway. France beat Senegal 3-1. And Serena and Venus Williams have been given a wild card to play together at Wimbledon for the first time in 4 years.
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3: Smooth weather.
1: Partly cloudy, temperatures dropping to 15 degrees tonight. Some showers tomorrow with a top of 19. Looking further ahead, showers on Friday, easing on Saturday. Right now in the city, it's 19 degrees. Now let's see what's leading tonight's stories on Nine News.
4: Thanks, Heidi. Hello, I'm Tom Steinford. A premiership duo's mum breaks her silence over the Desi Freeman raid on their family property. A knockout blow for a gym torched twice in 24 hours.
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9: 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Thanks for joining us. Hope you're well. With Byron with you now at Smooth FM. And what about some money in our Smooth 20 grand helping hand? Well, thanks to Quest Apartment Hotels, the next winning song is from Whitney Houston. How will I know? When you hear that, if you'd like the cash, call me on 13 50 950 here at Smooth.

0: This is definitely the home for more music and less talk. It's Smooth FM. Thank you for joining us. Hope you're listening out too for our next cash winning song and our smooth 20 grand helping hand. When I play Whitney Houston, How Will I Know? There's 300 bucks for you if you call me on 1359 50.
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0: like that. 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Forget Me Nots with Byron Withian, rolling out more music and let's hope to get home on a Wednesday night feeling good. And let's do it with a bit of cash for you too, because not long ago we played Whitney in there too.
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3: 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Got some barrier repairs on the Ring Road Altona bound on the Princes Freeway ramp. Left-hand lane closed and traffic down to 40Ks. The lights are out in Wollert, several sets actually, along Epping Road and Craigieburn Road. An earlier multi-car crash affecting traffic in West Melbourne. Dynon Road closed between Lloyd Street and Dryburg Street. You need to take Footscray Road. Choosing the right degree matters. Apply to Deakin, the number one Victorian university, for course satisfaction. Applications close Sunday, the 21st of June. Search Deakin University. That's the latest traffic on Smooth 91.5.
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0: Yeah, you know how it works, don't you? It's Smooth FM, us playing more music and less talking. Well, as a result, hopefully you're feeling good on your way to Wednesday night. Big night too if you're into NRL, with the second clash in the State of Origin happening tonight too. Thank you for joining us. Byron with here with Heidi and a quick Smooth News update on the way before I play George Michael for you and a great Lionel Richie song next here at Smooth.
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13: Melbourne's traffic on Smooth 91.5.
14: 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Reports of an accident at the Mornington Peninsula Freeway outbound at Springvale Road. Delays are back to lower Dandenong Road. Another accident on the Monash Freeway inbound after Blackburn Road with delays back to the East Link. A crash at Cranbourne East. Linsell Boulevard eastbound is affected at Broad Oak Drive, and an incident at Ringwood, the Ringwood Bypass westbound at Warrandyte Road. 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And that's the latest traffic on Smooth 91.5.
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15: Good evening, I'm Heidi Tiltons. An internal investigation has been launched by the National Press Club after activist group GetUp managed to install a protest banner in the lead-up to Pauline Hanson's address. The banner, reading, "I opposed a pay rise for workers," was remotely lowered before being torn down by staff at the Canberra venue. Immigration and housing have dominated the One Nation leader's address as she declared Australia needs to be monocultural. Senator Hanson says immigration also needs to be curbed while housing fails to keep up with a growing population.
16: Under the failed policy of multiculturalism, all cultures are allowed equivalence to ours. Surely opposing that is not racist, it's common sense.
15: Labor's Murray Watt has told Sky the One Nation leader has seemingly doubled

0: down on some of her contentious policies.
1: We have seen today that Pauline Hanson hasn't changed in that she's continuing to argue for a more divided Australia, a more chaotic Australia, and an Australia that actually makes life harder for working people.
0: ISIS bride Zainab Ahmad has been refused bail after being charged with slavery offences while supporting the Islamic State regime. She's accused of ordering a slave to do chores and prevented her from leaving the house. The Melbourne woman accused now faces two slavery charges, each carrying a maximum sentence of 25 years. The childcare sector is welcoming news of a fresh injection of federal government funds, which will shore up a pay rise for workers. The Commonwealth will commit an additional $3.6 billion over 2 years to lock in the 15% pay bump without parents facing a fee increase. Two former Star Casino executives have been fined over the so-called Chinese money laundering scandal. Former boss Matt Becky has been fined $700,000 and banned from managing a corporation for 6 years, while Star's ex-legal chief Paula Martin's been fined $400,000 and banned for 7 years. And a runaway Tasmanian devil that sparked a two-week-long search across the Gold Coast has been found. Mary leapt from her enclosure at Paradise Country on June 2, but is now in the care of vets after being found in bushland around 2 km from the park.
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0: Updating sport, and New South Wales is playing down suggestions Nathan Cleary is nursing a hip injury heading into State of Origin 2 in Melbourne tonight. 90,000 fans are set to pack out the MCG as the Blues aim to wrap up the State of Origin series in Game 2. Gout Gout has finished third in the 150 metres at the Ostrava Golden Spike, and Aussie tennis star Alex de Minaur has advanced to the round of 16 at the Queen's Club Championship in London.
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3: Smooth weather.
0: Partly cloudy, temperatures dropping to 15 degrees tonight. Some showers tomorrow with a top of 19. Looking further ahead, showers on Friday, easing on Saturday. Right now in the city, it's 19 degrees. Now let's see what's leading tonight's stories on Nine News.
4: Thanks, Heidi. Hello, I'm Tom Steinford. A premiership duo's mum breaks her silence over the Desi Freeman raid on their family property. A knockout blow for a gym torched twice in 24 hours.
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9: Oh, Wednesday already at Smooth FM. This is good, I know. Thanks for joining Sue with Byron Whitt here for the run home and back into some great songs for you. Love this guy, Lana Richie now.

0: Well, it still may be the way home for you on a Wednesday night. I tell you what, the only way is up at Smooth FM. And playing that especially, I like that Yaz. And I hope you enjoyed Michael Bolton in there too. It's been a while since I played that. Thank you so much for joining us. Byron with you here. More music, Let's Talk, rolls on. And some ladies on the way who had some real gravitas about them, especially the next one for you, Smooth.
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2: 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An accident on the Mornington Peninsula Freeway affecting outbound traffic at Springvale Road. A multi-vehicle accident in West Melbourne. Dynon Road is closed between Lloyd Street and Dryburgh Street. An accident in Cranbourne East. Linsell Boulevard eastbound affected at Broad Oak Drive. Take Thompson's Road or the Berwick-Cranbourne Road instead. 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And that's the latest traffic on Smooth 91.5.
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0: Isn't that good? And you are so definitely in the right place to feel good on a Wednesday night here at Smooth FM. Thank you for having us on too, whether you're working, whether you're home now, unwinding off your luck. It's Byron with you here to keep you company, and I'll do that with the great new song Baby Steps from Olivia Dean and some more legendary homegrown John Farnham soon for you, Smooth.
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7: Yeah, hi, this is Byron. We're here to join you on a Wednesday night at Smooth FM. I know, midweek, it's good. I hope you're well. And after a seven-year wait, this lady is now only weeks away from releasing her new album. It should be good too. Madonna for you now. Smooth.

0: It does start feeling a bit more free on a Wednesday night, isn't it? And on the run of the weekend now, it's Smooth FM with Candy Staten for you. Thank you for joining us. Whatever you're doing tonight, with Byron with you here, and, well, I'm sure the flowers and the bonbonniers are ordered for the table. With a wedding only weeks away, the amazing Taylor Swift and some Rick Astley on the way next for you at Smooth.
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0: Make you sound good midweek at Smooth FM with more music and less talk. And so nice that you got us on with Byron with you here to keep you company, whatever you're doing at the moment. As we start heading in the direction of Cameron Daddo, back in joining you after nine tonight to wind things down. I've got the perfect wind down song on the way for you shortly. Along with that, Elton John and a bit of vibe too from the Spice Girls in a moment here at Smooth.
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5: Yeah, and hi, this is Byron Webb here to join you on Smooth FM. And well, I hope your week's gone well so far. The best part is there's not too much left in it now from this part of the week. I like that. And some great songs to get us feeling good into Wednesday night with Michael Jackson for you now.

0: Now that is a genuine bona fide disco classic, isn't it? Here at Smooth FM, Gloria Gaynor for you. It's a great midweek motivation if you're in the middle of a busy night at work at the moment. I will survive. Thank you for joining us. Hope you're well with Byron Mid here. And before we arrive at Cameron Daddo to wind things down and set the mood nicely, that big song from Batman from Seal is on the way. It's a great home grind to Daryl Braithwaite a moment for you at Smooth.
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0: Well, now that certainly makes this sort of a Wednesday night sound and feel good and, well, all that bit calmer now too. It's Smooth FM. Byron Witt here, nearly 9 o'clock, and it's time for me to leave you in the company of Cameron Daddo. What a soundtrack on the way. He's going to take you right through to midnight here at Smooth.
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17: 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It's Cam Daddo with John Mayer in moments. And Boys to Men right now.

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0: 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I've been busy on edits. Do you know that one? I love making my Insta reels there. 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

0: More music, less talk. Cameron Daddo here with you on Smooth, loving some Westlife. This Saturday night is the winter solstice, the shortest day of the year. It's also when a lot of ocean swimmers I know will get their kit off and do the early nudie swim for charity. Yeah, nah. A lot of events going on locally to celebrate, most definitely with clothes on. Might have to check it out, put something in the diary. 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

0: Yes, making the most of every minute with you on Smooth. 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
0: Cameron Daddo here with you on Smooth, using our time to relax, work on those passion projects or things that can't wait till tomorrow. Big shout out to the teachers working on mid-year marking. Here's Sixpence, None the Richer, to kick off the hour.

0: Look, I might have been singing along with that one. Such a great song. Perfect delivery from Natalie Imbruglia. That's Torn. Big shout out to the ride sharers who have just discovered Smooth. Great to spend time together, share songs that will make time fly. Thanks for having us on. Loving this one, Endless Love from Lionel Richie and Diana Ross, coming up on Smooth just after this.
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0: are almost cooked for our Wednesday night here on Smooth, wrapping up the 17th with the midweek fortune cookie. I'm Cam Daddo. Let's see what this has to say. All right. Oh, yeah. For the next week, live simply, love generously, care deeply, and speak kindly. See what happens. This is your fortune. Make sure you dream big and join me again on Smooth tomorrow night from 9. Bye for now.
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9: The Nick Scali half-yearly clearance ends Sunday, with everything reduced across the entire Nick Scali range. Everything is reduced during the half-yearly clearance. End Sunday at Nick Scali.
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0: Well, a big warm hi. Welcome to Thursday. It's Backstreet Boys and everybody here at Smooth 91.5, broadcasting live and direct from the mean streets of South Melbourne. Clarendon Street, to be specific. It's good to have you on board. Queenslanders out there still celebrating after last night. A few rolling around. Obviously had a very good time defeating New South Wales, which is a wonderful thing. Big day ahead again today. We're going to send you off to Peppers at Marysville, a fantastic resort up there for a family getaway. There's Waitress, the musical as well. And, of course, at 8.30, the first of the winning songs from our 20 grand helping hand, which is a good thing. Speaking of things financial, overnight the Australian dollar's gone south. Big style, it's just above 70 US cents and might drop below that mark in the next little while. Exactly why? I do not know, but maybe we'll find out later on. Our population at 28,018,364. God bless us all. For interstate travellers, if you're heading home tonight after the rugby league today, I hope you had a good night, whatever the outcome. Up in Sydney, it'll be 23 and mostly sunny. For Brisbane, 23 but partly cloudy. For Perth, sunshine but 17, 15 with showers increasing in Adelaide. For Hobart, 16 with showers on the way there. A foggy start, then 17 and damp in Canberra. And for Darwin, a top of 31 degrees with a shower or two. Melbourne today, 18 degrees. It'll be windy, a couple of showers on the way, and then the temperatures start to feel more like winter. 16 for tomorrow, then into the weekend with tops of around 14 degrees and more showers forecast. It, weirdly enough, is 18 now. 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
9: 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Gets a little bit busy on approach to Leakes Road in Aintree and then a fine run on the Deer Park Bypass. No problems on the Princes Freeway just yet. Reports of a crash on the South Gippsland Freeway northbound just before the Monash Freeway. Otherwise, Monash Freeway, clear run in to the city. 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And that's the latest traffic on Smooth 91.5.
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10: I'm Marianne Harris with your 5:30 news. Good morning. An investigation is underway after a two-year-old little girl died in a four-vehicle crash on a major arterial route in inner-city Melbourne yesterday afternoon. Crews were called to Dynon Road in West Melbourne just before 4:30 to find the child dead at the scene. Several other drivers and passengers were taken to hospital with non-life-threatening injuries, but one driver remains in a critical condition. Anyone with dashcam footage is urged to come forward. A woman accused of slavery offences while she was in Syria supporting Islamic State has been refused bail in a Melbourne court. It is alleged Zainab Ahmad ordered a slave to do chores and prevented her from leaving the house. The 31-year-old accused ISIS bride is facing two slavery charges, each carrying a maximum sentence of 25 years. It is the first time that crimes against humanity have been tested in the Australian judicial system. The AFP argued Ms. Ahmad had not renounced her support for ISIS and pose an unacceptable risk to the community if she were released on bail. US President Donald Trump is confident the peace deal with Iran will be signed tomorrow, but hasn't committed to being present when that happens. Instead, he said Vice President J.D. Vance will be there instead.
11: Yeah, I might, but I'd rather, this is a memorandum of understanding. It's very important, but it might not be the kind of a document that I should be signing.
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10: To sport, in AFL, North Melbourne forward Paul Curtis has failed to overturn a three-match suspension for rough conduct at the AFL Tribunal. Curtis was offered the ban after his tackle last Saturday left West Coast Hamish Davis with concussion. To NRL, a huge boost for the Sea Eagles for Saturday night's NRL clash with the Bulldogs, with co-captain Tom Trbojevic returning from a long layoff with a hamstring injury. And Saturday's Super Rugby Pacific Grand Final between the Hurricanes and Chiefs in Wellington has sold out in just 15 minutes.
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8: Smooth weather.
10: Cloudy with showers and wind about today, seeing a top of 18. Showers tomorrow and a slightly cooler 16 degrees. To the weekend, showers easing on Saturday with a possible shower on Sunday and 14 degrees. And that's the latest on Smooth 91.5.
13: Thank you very much. Welcome along to Thursday morning at Smooth 91.5. And thanks to Joe, who gave us a call on 13 59 50 to let us know. Apparently there's an ambulance in the right-hand lane on the Craigieburn Bypass towards Faulkner Traffic's building, so take it easy around there. Lots of good things on the way for you today as we look towards the weekend, when it's just, what are we at, 47 hours, 24 minutes and 44 seconds till Australia takes on Team USA. It's going to be huge for the Socceroos. And this to start your day from Kylie. Can't get you out of my head here at Smooth 91.5.

91.5. It is the More Music Breakfast Show. That'll be Genesis. An Invisible Touch. Welcome along to Thursday morning. At this early stage, most of the roads seem like they're in pretty good shape, which is great news. Only one bingle on the books at the moment. That's the South Gippsland Freeway northbound just before the Monash Freeway. So that's how things start out. As the day wears on, of course, we'll hear more and let you know what's happening across the city. You are our eyes and ears throughout the metropolis. So as per usual, if you spot anything happening that your fellow commuters need to know about, dial us up on 1359 50 or get to us on Insta Story at Smooth FM 915.

Smooth 91.5, Mariah Carey and Emotions as a part of our More Music Breakfast Show, an emotional roller coaster. For soccer fans, the Socceroos, of course, take on the Team USA 5 o'clock Saturday morning in Seattle. We'll see how things pan out, but you'd have to think we're a shot at least. Bring it on. And at long last on the weekend too, the winner arrives. 14's the top across the weekend. Today's forecast high 18, and we're there already.

Smooth 91.5, the mighty, mighty voice of Adele and Set Fire to the Rain as a part of our More Music Breakfast Show. It's almost 5 minutes to six. Mike Purcell this morning, the winter solstice almost upon us. Celebrations right across the weekend, kicking off tomorrow at SeaWorks in Williamstown. Circus performers, live music, a Ferris wheel, people on stilts apparently. It's going to be huge. If you'd like to get down there after work, that'll be at SeaWorks between 5 and 9. Big things happening, of course, right across today at Smooth 91.5. Our Smooth FM 20 grand helping hand, thanks to our lovely friends at Quest Apartments, they've come through with a lot of money. We want to chop up little usable chunks to deliver to you. And we'll be telling you the first of the winning songs at about 8:30 this morning. Between now and then, your chance to escape up to beautiful Marysville at the Peppers Resort there. And also, before 7 o'clock this morning, your chance to come along to see Waitress the Musical before it closes at Her Majesty's on July 19.

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19: 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A little bit slow going through there. Otherwise, Western Freeway building from Leakes Road in Aintree, just a little bit slow before the Deer Park bypass. No problems on the Princes Freeway. Delays already for the Ring Road Altona bound just before the Princes Freeway on-ramp. Some repair work projects taking place there allow an extra 5 or 10. Choosing the right degree matters. Apply to Deakin, the number one Victorian university for course satisfaction. Applications close Sunday the 21st of June. Search Deakin University. And that's the latest traffic on Smooth 91.5.
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10: I'm Marianne Harris with your 6 o'clock news. Good morning. Police are investigating the circumstances surrounding a fatal crash which occurred in Katandra West this morning. Emergency services were called to Lane Road just after midnight after reports a car had left the road and flipped onto its roof. The driver and sole occupant of the car, believed to be a woman in her 70s, sadly died at the scene. An alleged vehicle rebirthing syndicate operating across Melbourne has now been dismantled, with 10 vehicles and stolen parts worth $1.5 million seized across the northern and southeastern suburbs. Investigators executed 7 search warrants at properties in the Carrum Downs and Brookfield areas and seized high-end cars, as well as fake rego plates and spare parts. 3 men, aged 23, 24 and 41, have now been arrested and charged. The Premier is facing fresh criticism over police resources after reports officers across Melbourne have run out of drug driving tests. Shadow Police Minister Brad Batten has told Jackie Felgate the Allan government isn't doing enough to support police and keep Victorians safe.
20: It's sort of scary because it sends a green light that it's okay to be a drug-affected driver in Victoria. The coppers are frustrated. They're not allowed to impound cars on disqualified drivers anymore because they don't have the resources. They can't do fingerprints or DNA tests on stolen cars because they don't have the resources. And now we're seeing they can't do drug tests.
10: And major fashion retailer Glue Store, which posted an $8.4 million loss this year, is now closing its doors. This follows the collapse of other major Australian retailers in recent days and coincides with a slowing economy.
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10: To sport in a stunning second half has helped Queensland beat New South Wales 44-24 in State of Origin 2 in front of a record crowd at the MCG. Trailing 12-8 at halftime, the Maroons broke the game open, running in 6-2. The Blues' cause wasn't helped with Katoni Stagg's sin bend for a high shot in the 63rd minute. Selwyn Cobbo crossed for a second half hat-trick in front of 91,000 fans. Portugal and Democratic Republic of Congo have scored 1-1, and Argentine superstar Lionel Messi has equaled the most number of goals at a World Cup. He scored a hat-trick in a 3-0 win over Algeria, taking him to 16 goals overall.
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18: Smooth weather.
10: Cloudy with showers and wind about today, seeing a top of 18. Showers tomorrow and a slightly cooler 16 degrees. To the weekend, showers easing on Saturday with a possible shower on Sunday and 14 degrees. And that's the latest on Smooth 91.5.
22: Thank you very much. Winter at long last on the way. I can't believe it's 18 degrees already. It's just doing my head in. Never mind. You and I are going to get through today with some great music. In fact, more music and less talk. 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The heat is on at Smooth FM.

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1: Chaka, chaka, chaka, chaka, gone. 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

0: Smooth 91.5. That just feels fantastic, doesn't Chaka Khan? And I feel for you as part of our More Music Breakfast Show. Quarter past six, welcome along. Mike Purso here. World Cup action continues in Dallas this morning. England taking on Croatia and England leading 1-0 at this early stage. England captain Harry Kane took a couple of shots at goal from a penalty. The keeper came off his line in the first one, apparently, and then Harry slotted the second attempt, and thus the scoreline is, as reported, 1-0, England's way. There's a great podcast I want to get you across, and with the colder weather on the way, a lot of inside time, a lot of couch time. This is an Australian podcast where so many are like, from overseas, and so many are just like, frivolous nonsense, this is great. It tells a fantastic Australian story of the HMAS Dechenay, which is a Collin-class submarine that in about 2003, I think it was, almost sank, went to the bottom, taking its crew with it to certain doom. But Australian grit, determination, and a lot of really good training and fantastic leadership saved them. What happened was their maximum safe depth when a hose popped, and within 7 seconds, 12 tons of seawater had flooded into the submarine and it started to go down. How the crew survived, the story is just amazing. Even though I'm getting caught up in it now, even though you know they survived, you're listening to it and you're just, your heart's thumping in your chest. So check it out. It's called The Flood. You can find it through the Australian newspaper website and also on the Apple podcast app.
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2: 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Taking a look at some run times. 28 minutes, the run on the Western Freeway from Melton to the Ring Road. Ring Road Altona bound. 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Otherwise, Monash Freeway, just 20 minutes from Eastlink into Punt Road. Seeing some traffic build on the Calder Freeway from Calder Park Drive to the Tuller. It's about 15 minutes with reports of a crash at Sunshine Avenue. 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And that's the latest traffic on Smooth 91.5.
0: Thank you very much. As I mentioned, colder winter weather on the way for the weekend. But for today, another weirdly warm day. Our forecast top is 18 degrees. We've already gone past that. 18.5 at the moment. Things cool down with showers on the way. 16 for tomorrow. Then the weekend's temps around 14 and more showers coming up. It's Eurythmics now. That's Smooth FM.

with 91.5 Jamiroquai. And I love philosophy. Mike Purcell here for Thursday Morning Melbourne. Good to have you with us. Not a great start, however, for some people in Carlton. Joe called us up on 1359.50 to report a big crash. Apparently there's a car on its roof at the corner of Lygon Street and Elgin Street in Carlton. So just watch out if that's the neck of the woods you plan to be travelling through in the next little while, because that will take a while to clear. Absolutely. There's some good things on the way this morning, including your chance to come along and check out Waitress the Musical, which has been running for a while now at Her Majesty's Theatre, but must close on July 19. Before it does, we want to get you along there. So some tickets waiting for you, along with a couple hundred bucks for dinner and drinks. If you do want to grab some cheap tickets, though, tickets are available from just $69.90 at waitressthemusical.com.au. But free from us in about 15 minutes' time here at Smooth 91.5.

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8: 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Some pretty heavy traffic building on the Princess Freeway from the Mobby Bypass to the Point Cook Bend. After that, you've got a great run on the Westgate Freeway over the bridge and into the Burnley Tunnel. Monash Freeway, suspiciously slow just on approach to Huntingdale Road. We've had reports of a crash there. Hume Freeway building past Cooper Street, heading citybound, and the Ring Road Altona bound. A little bit slow before the Princess Freeway merge. Kooza by Cirque du Soleil is now playing in Melbourne for 89 hours only. Tickets are just $89. Offer must end midnight Saturday. Book now. And that's the latest traffic on Smooth 91.5.
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9: I'm Marianne Harris with your 6:30 news. Good morning. A two-year-old girl has sadly died in a crash in West Melbourne yesterday afternoon. The 30-year-old man driving the car she was in is in a critical condition. Three of his passengers and another driver have non-life-threatening injuries. Investigation into the cause of the accident are ongoing. A Melbourne magistrate has found ISIS bride Zainab Ahmad posed an unacceptable risk of endangering the community and has therefore been refused bail. The 31-year-old looked straight ahead as Chief Magistrate Lisa Hannan handed down her decision. Ahmad has been charged with slavery offences in May after returning to Australia with other family members of former Islamic State fighters. Federal police allege it was while she was living with her family in 2017 that Ahmad's father bought a teenage girl as a slave for $10,000. US President Donald Trump has spoken to media at the G7 summit and said the peace deal with Iran could be complete tomorrow, but also issued a stern warning that strikes will continue if the memorandum of understanding isn't signed.
10: I let him know. I said, look, if you don't adhere to the agreement, I don't want to do that, but we're going to bomb the hell out of you. And I don't think that they're going to veer from the agreement. What else am I going to do? Am I going to say I'm going to take you to court? Let me take you to court. Let me sue you. No, we're going to bomb the hell out of them if they violate the agreement. I don't want them to. I want them to honor the agreement.
9: And a former healthcare worker has been cautioned for attempting to obtain and sell cancer records belonging to Kate, the Princess of Wales, while she was undergoing abdominal surgery at a private hospital 2 years ago.
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9: To sport, and Queensland's thrashed New South Wales in their latest Rugby League State of Origin match, 44-24. The Maroons hadn't won at the MCG since 1995.
12: It is a second half evisceration by Queensland. It was 12-8 at half time. The Maroons have played dazzling Rugby League in the second 40, and a comprehensive victory here at the MCG, just their second win at the famous ground.
9: In AFL, North Melbourne's Jai Simpkins has been given a warning for an Instagram story he posted last week criticising the Paul Curtis's suspension. And Australia have won the opening men's T20 international against Bangladesh by 4 wickets.
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7: Smooth weather.
9: Cloudy with showers and wind about today, seeing a top of 18. Showers tomorrow and a slightly cooler 16 degrees. To the weekend, showers easing on Saturday with a possible shower on Sunday and 14 degrees. And that's the latest on Smooth 91.5.
14: Thank you very much. Yes, Melbourne absolutely stood up to its reputation as Australia's big events capital last night, didn't it? 91,761 people at the G. Bring it on. Absolutely huge. Look, it's so good to have you with us as we count down to Australia taking on Team USA in Seattle on Saturday morning. We're currently at 46 hours, 25 minutes and 50 seconds away from that. Lots of people set their alarms very, very early on Saturday. Your chance to come along to Waitress the Musical shortly. First, though, it's Madonna. It's Like a Prayer at Smooth FM.

Smooth 91.5, the More Music Breakfast Show, Thursday morning in Melbourne. The Doobies on the radio with Listen to the Music. Hello, Rosa. Rosa's from Greenvale. She's an appreciator of caffeine and Cartier. She checked out the Cartier exhibition at the NGV and absolutely loved it. She's on her way to work at Post Cafe in Pasco Vale today, so good on you. World Cup news just in. It's currently England 1, Croatia 1 in the game in Dallas. Batcherina scored the goal in 36 minutes. So it's tightening up for that one. This to get your day moving in the best possible way. Go West. Close their eyes. 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

0: 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Go West, we close our eyes. I was just thinking we won't be closing our eyes for a long time in the next little while. We're moving into our sports-induced insomnia season. We've got the World Cup going at the moment. That leads into Wimbledon from the 29th of this month through until the 12th of July. Then, while that's happening, Tour de France starts on July 4th through until the 26th. And the Commonwealth Games July 23 until the 2nd of August. Long, hard nights of sports viewing ahead. It's going to be excellent. If sport's not your thing, maybe it's getting out and having a look at some live musical theatre. We'd love you to come along and check out Waitress the Musical. It's been an absolute winner at Her Majesty's Theatre, and it's got to close, by July 19. If you'd like to come along, grab some tickets from us. $200 too for dinner and drinks. Give us a call now on 1350 950.
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2: 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On the Hume Freeway, a breakdown. Citybound at Cooper Street has a left-hand lane shut. Speeds knocked down to 40, delays of 5 or 10 minutes. Speaking of which, delays of 5 or 10 minutes on the Ring Road, Altona bound before the Princess Freeway. There's some works taking place there. A left-hand lane is shut. Speeds are knocked down to 40. Princess Freeway continuing to build from the Maltby Bypass to the Point Cook Bend and then a fine run over the bridge. 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Must end soon only at Freedom. And that's the latest traffic on Smooth 91.5.
0: Thank you very much. Today's forecast, top 18 degrees. Guess what? We're 19 already. I know this really warm winter weather is completely bonkers, isn't it? But we'll settle into a more traditional winter weather pattern come tomorrow, then into the weekend. Through the weekend, temps around 14 degrees, fair few showers on the way. It is, like I said, 19 now at Smooth FM.

0: Spoon 31.5, big song, Murrayhead, One Night in Bangkok. It's almost 5 minutes to seven. It's Mike Purso here this morning. The England-Croatia match, dynamic, ever-changing. Now, England are up one goal. They're leading 2-1. The England captain, Harry Kane, just doing all the damage with the two goals so far for England. He headed that one into the back of the net, so it is on like Donkey Kong. What is also on is Waitress the Musical at Her Majesty's Theatre. We every day this week giving you a chance to grab some tickets to come along and see it. Well, someone really keen for a night out at the theatre. From Hurstbridge, this is Lara.
1: Oh, hi, Mike. How are you?
2: Look, I'm wonderfully well. How about you?
1: Oh, really good. Just diving to work.
0: And you're a teacher, so you... It's an early start for your teaching day, isn't it? What's the
1: go
0: there?
1: It is. I live quite far away from school and I'm just taking my son to before school care.
0: Okay, cool. Well, look, we would love to invite you to a fantastic night out. Congratulations. You've got a couple of tickets to Waitress the Musical. Ta-da.
1: Amazing.
0: And $200 for dinner and drinks as well.
1: Excellent. That'll be extraordinary.
0: Good. Well, look, I'm sure you deserve a brilliant night out enjoying some fine musical theatre, so that's happening for you. Have a wonderful day today. Thanks very much for being part of Smooth. Appreciate it.
1: Oh, thank you. Thanks so much.
0: All right. Cheers, Lara. Bye.
1: Happy Thursday. Bye.
0: God bless Thursday.

0: Day is 7 to 13 July. These deals are so good. Whoa, I think I'm breaking into song.
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16: 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There's been a rollover in Carlton, Elgin Street at Lygon Street. Multiple lanes are closed. Take Rathdown Street or Faraday Street instead. Faraday Street, of course, named for the famous English scientist. Otherwise, reports of a crash in Laverton, Corroy Creek Road westbound before the Princess Freeway. And we are seeing a bit of traffic build on the Monash Freeway between Springvale Road and Huntingdale Road, heading citybound. 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And that's the latest traffic on Smooth 91.5.
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17: I'm Marianne Harris with your 7 o'clock news. An investigation is underway after a two-year-old little girl died in a four-vehicle crash on a major arterial route in inner-city Melbourne yesterday afternoon. Crews were called to Dynon Road in West Melbourne just before 4:30 to find the child dead at the scene. Several other drivers and passengers were taken to hospital with non-life-threatening injuries, but one driver remains in a critical condition. Anyone with dashcam footage is urged to come forward. A woman accused of slavery offences while she was in Syria supporting Islamic State has been refused bail in a Melbourne court. It is alleged Zainab Ahmad ordered a slave to do chores and prevented her from leaving the house. The 31-year-old accused ISIS bride is facing two slavery charges, each carrying a maximum sentence of 25 years. It is the first time that crimes against humanity have been tested in the Australian judicial system. The AFP argued Ms. Ahmad had not renounced her support for ISIS and posed an unacceptable risk to the community if she were released on bail. US President Donald Trump is confident the peace deal with Iran will be signed tomorrow, but hasn't committed to being present when that happens. Instead, he said Vice President J.D. Vance will be there instead.
18: Yeah, I might, but I'd rather, this is a memorandum of understanding. It's very important, but it might not be the kind of a document that I should be signing.
17: If you felt the recent sting in your wallet by visiting the doctor, you aren't imagining it. 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
17: Updating sport in the NRL, Queensland's beaten New South Wales instead of Origin 2 in front of a packed stadium at the MCG, 44-24, sending the 2026 series to a decider. In AFL, and Collingwood defender Billy Frampton has signed a two-year contract extension, seeing him in the black and white until the end of 2028. And in World Cup football, Portugal and the Democratic Republic of Congo have scored one all. And England is currently up against Croatia in the 2018 semi-final rematch.
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15: Smooth weather.
17: Cloudy with showers and wind about today, seeing a top of 18. Showers tomorrow and a slightly cooler 16 degrees. To the weekend, showers easing on Saturday with a possible shower on Sunday and 14 degrees. And that's the latest on Smooth 91.5.
1: Thank you very much. Turns out it's a bit of a goal fest in the England-Croatia game at the halfway mark. Tied up at two apiece. It's going to be pretty intense, isn't it, for the second half? By the way, counting down to the Socceroos game, 5 o'clock Saturday morning. It's apparently in 45 hours, 55 minutes and 22 seconds away if you're trying to keep up with that. Is your taste running more towards relaxation up in the beautiful high country, Victoria? How about we send you to Pepper's Marysville Resort with the family? That sounds like a plan. And that's up for grabs between now and 8 o'clock this morning. Right now, Michael Jackson, it's Beat It at Smooth FM.

0: Smooth 91.5, it's ABBA, it's Knowing Me, Knowing You. It's 7:15, it's Mike Purso here this morning. Welcome along to Smooth, good to have you with us. Australia's sporting capital, absolutely. We put another jewel in that crown last night with a record State of Origin crowd, 91,761 at the MCG. But where also it turns out Australia's educational capital, University of Melbourne has been ranked number one in Australia yet again and number 28 in the world, which is pretty high praise indeed. The University of Sydney, number two, according to Australia-New Zealand rankings. Monash, number four, Deakin, 11, Swinburne, 13, RMIT, 15, La Trobe, 22, ACU, 24, and VU, 39. Still a lot of great educational establishments, and all of them in the top 5% in the world, which is certainly a feather in our cap, isn't it? Let's have a look at your run to work.
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2: 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Investing carries risk. There's been a rollover in Carlton, Elgin Street at Lygon Street. Multiple lanes are shut. Take Rathdown Street or Faraday Street if you can. Routes number 1 and 6 trams are affected. Try diverting via Sydney Road. Otherwise, the major arterials, the Monash Freeway with a half an hour run from East Lincoln to Punt Road, Western Freeway about 35 minutes from Melton to the Ring Road. Kooza by Cirque du Soleil is now playing in Melbourne for 89 hours only. Tickets are just $89. Offer must end midnight Saturday. Book now. And that's the latest traffic on Smooth 91.5.
0: Thank you very much. Today in Melbourne, a forecast high of 18 degrees. We peaked at 19 just a little while ago. We're back to 18 now. Unbelievable, isn't it? Never mind. The real winter arrives over the weekend. Temperatures Saturday, Sunday around 14 degrees.

Smooth 91.5, What Makes You Beautiful from One Direction. Harry Styles is heading in the direction of Marvel Stadium. We know he's coming to town November 27, 28, December 2 and 4. Only 7 cities across the world that he's stopping off in, and one of those is Melbourne Town, which is great. Lots of people just scooping up the tickets. There are still some available, and some people have paid nearly $900 for some VIP packages. What that includes, I do not know, but for $900... probably pretty special, wouldn't it? Speaking of special, we've got a special place to send you. We'd love to get you up to Pepper's Marysville Resort and Spa in Victoria's Yarra Ranges. It's your ultimate winter escape, and with news that the cooler conditions are at long last arriving, and the snowfall's going to be coming back as well, it is going to be an absolutely brilliant place for you and the family to spend some quality time. So that waiting for you in the next 10 or 15 minutes, if you can stick around, and the news, traffic and weather's coming up next. That's Smooth FM.

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8: 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There's been a rollover in Carlton, Elgin Street at Lygon Street. Multiple lanes are shut. Take Rathdown Street or Faraday Street if you can. In Brooklyn, reports of crash. McDonald Road southbound at Geelong Road. Otherwise, we do have some repair works on the Ring Road Altona bound just near the Princes Freeway ramp. There's delays back to the Deer Park bypass. Over on the Calder Freeway, delays city bound from Sunshine Avenue to Green Gully Road. 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
9: I'm Marianne Harris with your 7:30 news. Good morning. Investigators remain at the scene of a suspicious fire at a cafe in Sunbury. Crews were called to the scene next to Woolworths on Vineyard Road just after 1 a.m. to find the building well alight. No injuries have been reported. Victorians could face an early election under an opposition parliamentary tactic. Opposition leader Jess Wilson will today give notice of a motion of no confidence in the Premier. It will force a lengthy debate about the Premier's leadership when Parliament resumes after the winter break next month, before being put to a vote of lower house MPs. More and more residents in Melbourne's inner suburbs say they're sick of e-bike hoons making them feel unsafe. Tammy Lindrum says a local MP suggested her husband approach the riders for a chat. That didn't quite go to plan.
10: He went down and asked if they had to have a permit to me or what was going on, and he was told to F off and punch in the face. Has a loose front tooth as a result of it. It is going to go to court. It's nearly every night of the week and certainly every weekend.
9: Qantas has announced by 2027 Aussies will be able to board a plane in Sydney and step off in London without a single stopover. The trip will now take about 22 hours, saving everyone 4 hours. And the University of New South Wales has toppled the University of Melbourne as the best in Australia, ranking 19, while Melbourne's dropped to number 22. The ratings are based on factors including academic and employer reputations, faculty-to-student ratio and sustainability. MIT in Boston has retained the world's top spot for the 15th year in a row.
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9: To sport in the NRL, Queensland has levelled the State of Origin series with a breathtaking second-half comeback against New South Wales in front of a packed crowd at the MCG. The final score, 44-24. In AFL, Geelong will be without Bailey Smith for tonight's finals-shaping clash with Fremantle. The star midfielder out due to illness along with Tom Stewart. And to the World Cup, in Portugal and the Democratic Republic of Congo have scored 1-1, while England are locked in battle currently with Croatia.
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7: Smooth weather.
9: Cloudy with showers and wind about today, seeing a top of 18. Showers tomorrow and a slightly cooler 16 degrees. To the weekend, showers easing on Saturday with a possible shower on Sunday and 14 degrees. And that's the latest on Smooth 91.5.
12: Thank you very much. England currently leading Croatia 3-2 in the World Cup match in Dallas. Hello, Simon. Simon's from Safety Beach, heading out towards Lakes Entrance this weekend for the East Gippsland Widder Festival. A widdery dip, 7 o'clock tomorrow morning. Just need the slipway. Not so keen on that, but the mulled wine, absolutely. I'd love to give that a go. This view now from Queen. It's another one bites the dust.

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1: I know it's weird to say this, but I've been thinking about it lately. Reminiscing about us in Vegas, drinking like we're famous. Man, those days were crazy.

Smooth 91.5, Guy Sebastian and the Choir. The Choir of Queensland singing loud and proud last night at the G. Jenny from Roeville dialed up to tell us her daughter Jessica was there celebrating after watching the Maroons demolish New South Wales. The weather is just like Queensland, she reckons, now this morning too. All the elements align for the Queenslanders. 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

0: Smooth 91.5. It is just such a great song. Diana Ross, I'm coming out as part of our More Music Breakfast Show. It is 16 minutes to 8. It's Mike Perso here this morning. It is just an ominous-looking day so far, isn't it? The sun's trying to creep up over the horizon. These big, meaty clouds are out there, and it's 19 degrees. It's doing my head in. However, we know the wintry weather is at last about to arrive, and that makes it an ideal time to head up to Pepper's Murraysville Resort and Spa in the beautiful Yarra Ranges. There's a family trip lined up for you, a couple adults, a couple of kids. If you like it, give us a call now, 1350 950.
1: Melbourne's traffic on Smooth 91.5.
2: Cooza by Cirque du Soleil is now playing in Melbourne for 89 hours only. Tickets are just $89. Offer must end midnight Saturday. Book now. A broken down truck in Brooklyn, McDonald Road southbound at Geelong Road. The right hand lane is currently closed. Reports of a crash in Taylor's Hill, Taylor's Road eastbound at Gourlay Road. A crash also for Baldwin North, Doncaster Road at Baldwin Road. Routes 48 trams are affected there. Do be careful. Otherwise, major arterials, the Monash Freeway, pretty heavy going. It's a 35-minute run from Eastlink into Punt Road. 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That's right. Everything. Rush into Amart today. T's and C's apply. And that's the latest traffic on Smooth 91.5.
0: Thank you very much. Today in Melbourne, 18 degrees our forecast top. We've been there since, 5:30 this morning, so God knows what's going to happen with the rest of the we do know, however, that tomorrow the temperatures start to slide. 16 degrees and showers for tomorrow into the weekend, into the 14s and more showers forecast. Like I said, 18 now, it's the weekend at Smooth 91.5.

0: with 91.5, always brilliant, Prince and Cream, as part of our More Music Breakfast Show. It's about 5 minutes to eight. Welcome along. Mike Purso here this morning, every day this week, giving you a chance to make a great escape up to Pepper's Marysville Resort and Spa. Someone pretty keen on that. She's a magnificent mum. She's a teacher at South Geelong Primary. She's Catherine.
1: Hello, how are you?
0: Yes, good. Happy pre-birthday.
1: Oh, thank you very much.
0: So is it this weekend or early next week? I'm not sure which day.
1: No, my birthday's on Monday,
0: right.
1: But we're having a family party on Sunday.
0: Fantastic. Do you get Monday off for your birthday?
1: No, but that's okay. It's all good.
0: All righty. Well, look, here's a little birthday present from us to you. Congratulations. You've got the family getaway to Pepper's Marysville Resort and Spa.
1: Oh, that is so amazing. Thank you so much.
0: Not at all. I mean, timing's everything. I mean, coming up to school holidays, the weather's at last turning to more wintry conditions, snow's on the way back. It's going to be brilliant.
1: Oh, it's going to be amazing. And I was actually just talking to my husband the other night that the kids, they've never been to the snow and they would absolutely love it.
0: Oh.
1: So thank you so much. It's amazing.
0: Not at all. Have a brilliant time up there at Pepper's. Have a wonderful birthday on Monday. Oh, thanks for being a part of Smooth. Appreciate it.
1: Wonderful. Thank you so much. Have a great day.
0: Good on you, Kat. See you. Bye.
1: Thank you. Bye.

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7: 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A track has broken down in Brooklyn. McDonald Road southbound at Geelong Road. The right-hand lane is currently closed. Otherwise, we have a crash in Baldwin North. Doncaster Road at Baldwin Road. Delays in all directions. Reports of a crash in Clayton. Corner of Wellington Road and Dandenong Road. Delays in all directions there as well. Otherwise, Monash Freeway, a tough trot from Wellington Road to Warragul Road. And the morning to Benin into the freeway now, building passing Eastlink heading city bound. Bed sheds up to 50% off stock take sale is now on. Everything is reduced, including half price on all Temper. Hurry, limited time only, bed shed. No one's better in the bedroom. And that's the latest traffic on Smooth 91.5.
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8: I'm Marianne Harris with your 8 o'clock news. Good morning. It's been a horror 24 hours on the roads. A two-year-old girl has died in a horror peak hour crash in West Melbourne. Major collision detectives have spent most of the night piecing together the cause of the four-car accident on Dynon Road yesterday. Seven others were injured, including two children. Police were also called to a fatal crash at Katandra West around midnight, where a woman's car left the road and flipped onto its roof. An alleged vehicle rebirthing syndicate operating across Melbourne has been dismantled, with 10 vehicles and stolen car parts worth $1.5 million seized across the northern and southeastern suburbs. Investigators executed seven search warrants at properties in the Carrum Downs and Brookfield areas and seized high-end cars as well as fake rego plates and spare parts. Three men aged 23, 24 and 41 have now been arrested and charged. The Premier is facing fresh criticism over police resources after reports officers across Melbourne have run out of drug driving tests. Shadow Police Minister Brad Batten says the Allan government isn't doing enough to support police and keep Victorians safe.
9: It's sort of scary because it sends a green light that it's okay to be a drug-affected driver in Victoria. The coppers are frustrated. They're not allowed to impound cars on disqualified drivers anymore because they don't have the resources. They can't do fingerprints or DNA tests on stolen cars because they don't have the resources. And now we're seeing they can't do drug tests.
8: And major fashion retailer Glue Store, which posted an $8.4 million loss this year, is closing its doors. This follows the collapse of other major Australian retailers in recent days and coincides with a slowing economy.
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8: To sport, and Queensland has squared the State of Origin series ahead of the Game 3 decider with a 44-24 win over New South Wales in Melbourne. The Maroons were down 12-8 at halftime but ran in six tries after the break, aided by the sin-binning of Blues centre Katoni Staggs. Back rower Britton Nicora says they had full confidence in keeping the series alive at the MCG.
11: Yeah, the boys put on a performance. We knew that if we just stick to the game plan, what Billy gave us through the week and just build pressure, then we can get rewarded.
8: And England and Croatia remain locked in a stunning battle in the FIFA World Cup.
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6: Smooth weather.
8: Cloudy with showers and wind about today, seeing a top of 18. Showers tomorrow and a slightly cooler 16 degrees. To the weekend, showers easing on Saturday with a possible shower on Sunday and 14 degrees. And that's the latest on Smooth 91.5.
12: Thank you very much. Welcome along to Thursday morning at Smooth 91.5. Fake it till you make it Thursday. How you feeling? Looking forward to the weekend. Coming an early start to Saturday, isn't it? Up early to have a look at the Socceroos' take on the... I was going to say septics. That'd be unpleasant. But it's true. Team USA in Seattle, that'll be great. That coming up for you in how many hours? 44 hours, 54 minutes and 17 seconds. In about 30 minutes, though, the first song to win you some cash with our 20 grand helping hand. But right now, it's George Michael at Smooth FM. Smooth.

Smooth 91.5, Bryan Adams, Mel C, and When You Are Gone as part of our More Music Breakfast Chat. Hello and welcome along to World Sushi Day. Charlie from Collingwood celebrating. She wants to give a shout out to her favourite local sushi joint, Not So Sushi, in Smith Street in Collingwood. Excellent. Enjoy it. View Four Seasons.

0: 91.5, that Four Seasons, late December 1963, Quiet the Night. Apparently September 64 was a very special month as well. Anyway. Quarter past eight, welcome along to Smooth 91.5. Today, as we did mention, is International Sushi Day, but it's also World Tapas Day, which is wonderful. My mate Dave and I did the Camino Trail some years ago. We fell in love with tapas, those great little Spanish places, the little treats of all sorts of delights, the jamon, etc., etc. But is there a place, are there places in Melbourne where you can find tapas? I don't know any of them, to be quite honest. If you could help us out, somebody to get great tapas to celebrate World Tapas Day, give us a shout, 135950, or on Insta Story at Smooth FM 915.
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2: 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A breakdown on the Westgate Freeway, city-bound at Grieve Parade, has a left-hand lane shut. Otherwise, we have delays following a broken-down truck in Brooklyn, McDonald Road southbound at Geelong Road. A crash yet to be cleared in Borwon North, Doncaster Road at Borwon Road. Taking a look at our major arterials, slowest of the lot, the Monash Freeway. From Eastling to Punt Road, it's a 40-minute drive with heavy delays around Warragul Road. Reduce the duration of your cold this winter. 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Great savings every day. Always follow the directions for use. And that's the latest traffic on Smooth 91.5.
0: Thank you very much. Today in Melbourne might be the last of the weirdly warm winter days. Our forecast top, 18 degrees. We've been there since 6 o'clock this morning. In fact, we ticked up to 19 at one stage. Tomorrow, showers on the way with a high of 16 degrees, then 14s for pretty much the next week, and more showers to come as well. For you, Human League, Don't You Want Me, at Smooth 91.5. You are

Smooth 91.5, our fabulous Kylie and Step Back in Time as a part of the More Music Breakfast Show. Welcome along. Mike Purso here this morning. A few people have kicked in with some ideas on tapas bars, which is good. Lynn, quite the tapas connoisseur. A couple of recommends. Spanish bar in Seaford. The one she's going to at the moment with her daughter is Tio Tapas Bar in Mornington, which is amazing by the sound of it. For delicious and creative tapas, apparently you've got to check out Bombas Tapas Bar and Rooftop at it's Lonsdale Street in the city. Not exactly sure where. We'll check it out for you, which is great. Anyway, so that's a couple of recommendations for this World Tapas Day. The other recommendation is, if you can stick around for a little while, good, because we've got some great news for you. We've got a thing called our Smooth FM 20 Grand Helping Hand that we'd like you to get your part of. The way it works is what we do is every day we tell you about some songs we're going to play on the wireless, and when you hear those songs on the radio, that's when you call us up and claim your share of the 20 grand. It's all thanks to our lovely friends at Quest Apartment Hotels. Ty Frost has been running riot, handing out cash like a drunken sailor so far this week, and he's not going to stop today. So the song to listen out for with Ty after 9 o'clock this morning that can get you a share of our 20 grand helping hand is from Bruno Mars, When I Was Your Man. That on the way, a bit after 9 o'clock at Smooth FM.

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1: Melbourne's traffic on Smooth 91.5.
12: 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We have a crash yet to be cleared in Baldwin North, Doncaster Road at Baldwin Road. Route 48 trams are affected. Otherwise, reports of a crash in Clayton, Princess Highway at Wellington Road. Meanwhile, barrier repair works on the Ring Road Altona bound, just near the Princess Freeway merge. Delays of 5 or 10 minutes if you're heading on by. And the Princess Freeway still slow from the Mobley Bypass to Corroy Creek Road. Right now, there are Android deals aplenty at Telstra. 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And that's the latest traffic on Smooth 91.5.
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23: I'm Marianne Harris with your 8:30 news. Good morning. Bail has been refused for ISIS bride Zainab Ahmed following charges related to the alleged purchase and enslavement of a teenager. The AFP argued Miss Ahmed had not renounced her support for the Islamic State and posed an unacceptable risk to the community if she were released on bail. The Melbourne woman faces two slavery charges, each carrying a maximum sentence of 25 years. Employers have been warned if they try to stop staff working from home, they'll need to prove it has a significant negative impact on their business. They'll also have to buy equipment for workers' home offices and could be ordered to pay compensation for unfairly denying them the right to work remotely. Federal police are investigating a protest that disrupted the One Nation leader's address to the National Press Club yesterday. A banner was unfurled during Pauline Hanson's speech, alleging she voted against a pay rise for low-income workers. Activist group GetUp has claimed responsibility for the stunt. All eyes are on Brittany Higgins' husband, David Shiraz, the group's latest recruit, who was spotted in the crowd. You may notice some text messages you receive will look different come July 1. In a bid to help stop scams, new rules will mean messages using unregistered branded sender IDs will now appear as unverified, and these messages will be grouped in a single thread. Messages sent using registered sender IDs like Australia Post or MyGov will continue to look the same with their registered name. Firefighters were called to a skate park in Point Cook last night where piles of lithium-ion batteries were set on fire. Crews arrived to find a number of fires alongside Boardwalk Boulevard. A group of youths were seen running from the area. And the Princess of Wales has brought the sunshine to Royal Ascot after a two-year absence as she arrived at the races wearing a bright yellow dress.
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23: To sport in rugby league state of origin, New South Wales led 12-8 at halftime at the MCG before Queensland ran in six second-half tries in a 44-24 victory. 91,671 fans were in attendance, setting a new state of origin record. Waratahs young gun Sin Harvey has won Super Rugby's inaugural Rookie of the Year award. England have left Croatia reeling in the World Cup with a stunning 4-2 victory, and Alex Di Minaur is into the quarterfinals at the Queen's Club Championship with a two-set win over Denis Shapovalov.
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23: Cloudy with showers and wind about today, seeing a top of 18. Showers tomorrow and a slightly cooler 16 degrees. To the weekend, showers easing on Saturday with a possible shower on Sunday and 14 degrees. And that's the latest on Smooth 91.5.
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1: 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Thank Christ. However, our budgets are still getting stretched 6 ways from Sunday, so that's why we come out with our Smooth FM 20 grand helping hand. And the people from Quest Apartment Hotels jumped on board merrily. Lots of cash to come your way, and the money is in the music. The first of the winning songs later on after 9 o'clock this morning from Ty Price will be Bruno Mars, When I Was Your Man. We'd hear him play that. Give us a call, 13 59 50. Claim your share of the cash. And that's just the beginning of it. Lots more chances to play and win right through the workday here at Smooth 91.5. But the first one, after 9 o'clock,
2: Can't exactly say when, but sometime after 9 o'clock, it's Bruno Mars when I Was Your Man. 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

0: 101.5 The Weather Girls. It's Raining Men as part of our More Music Breakfast Show. Welcome along to Thursday morning in Melbourne. I hope the day's working out for you so far. It's going to be an interesting weekend. We know it's going to kick off very, very early for a lot of people. 5 o'clock Saturday morning, Australia takes on Team USA in Seattle, I think it is, for their next game in their World Cup campaign. They were not expected to do well against Turkey, but we defeated them 2-0. So what can we do up against Team USA? We'll find out, won't we, on Saturday morning. The other big thing happening across today and into the weekend, of course, is the release of Toy Story 5. It's a franchise that's been around since, brace yourself, 1995. Can you imagine? 31 years ago? Anyway, by all accounts, the movie is fabulous and I'm sure your kids will enjoy it, so maybe put that on your weekend agenda.
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2: 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The Monash Freeway now struggling citybound passing Wellington Road. After that, it clears up though, and you've got a great run into the Domain Tunnel. Eastern Freeway chockers at the Hoddle Street exits. No surprises there. 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And that's the latest traffic on Smooth 91.5.
0: Thank you very much, Jen. And something of a spoiler alert, just as sort of as a bit of a nod from the producers of Toy Story 5 to how long it's been running. In this next edition of the Toy Story saga, Woody has a ball patch. I know how he feels. Today in Melbourne, weirdly warm, 18 degrees, but real winter weather on the way. Tomorrow, 16, some showers coming through. And for the weekend, tops of around 14 degrees coming up.

Just one of the all-time greats. Amazing talent, incredible attitude. It's the Mighty Mighty Sher. It is also 5 minutes to nine, and that's the end of the More Music Breakfast Show for Thursday morning, Melbourne. Thank you very much for coming along. It's been good to have you with us. Ty Frost in after 9 o'clock this morning. Don't forget, Ty, with the first of those songs, can get you a share of our 20 grand helping hand from Bruno Mars, When I Was Your Man. That on the way a bit after 9 o'clock. Enjoy Thursday. I'll see you back here for Friday. Bye for now.

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9: 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We have an incident on the Monash Freeway outbound at Burke Road, which has speeds knocked down to 40. Otherwise, there is a broken down truck on the Westgate Bridge citybound for the Todd Road exit. The right-hand lane closed. Delays are back to Millers Road. A crash in Werribee yet to be cleared. Derrimut Road southbound after Heaths Road. If you are on the Ring Road Altona bound, expect some pretty heavy delays jumping onto the Princess Freeway or the Westgate. That's due to ongoing barrier repair works at the merge. Absolutely everything is on sale at Freedom. 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Must end soon, only at Freedom. And that's the latest traffic on Smooth 91.5.
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10: I'm Marianne Harris with your 9 o'clock news. Good morning. In breaking news, the US and Iran have signed a memorandum of understanding aimed at ending the war. This has been confirmed by the White House. Investigators remain at the scene of a suspicious fire at a cafe in Sunbury. Crews were called to the scene next to McDonald's on Vineyard Road just after 1 a.m. to find the building well alight. No injuries have been reported. The Premier is facing fresh criticism over police resources after reports officers across Melbourne have run out of drug driving tests. Shadow Police Minister Brad Batten has told Jackie Felgate the Allan government isn't doing enough to support police and keep Victorians safe.
11: It's sort of scary because it sends a green light that it's okay to be a drug-affected driver in Victoria. The coppers are frustrated. They're not allowed to impound cars on disqualified drivers anymore because they don't have the resources. They can't do fingerprints or DNA tests on stolen cars because they don't have the resources. And now we're seeing they can't do drug tests.
10: Victorians could face an early election under an opposition parliamentary tactic. Opposition leader Jess Wilson will today give notice of a motion of no confidence in the Premier. This will force a lengthy debate about the Premier's leadership when Parliament resumes after the winter break next month, before being put to a vote of lower house MPs. Major collision detectives have spent most of the night probing the cause of a horror crash in West Melbourne. A two-year-old girl died in a four-car collision on Dynon Road late yesterday. Seven other people were injured, including a baby and another child, along with a 30-year-old man who is fighting for life. And a woman aged in her 70s died in a crash at Katandra West near Shepparton around midnight. Her car left the road and flipped on its roof. And Qantas has announced by 2027, Aussies will be able to board a plane in Sydney and step off in London without a stopover.
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10: To support in the New South Wales coaching staff is under fire over its selections and bench rotations after a disastrous Origin 2. The Blues led 12-8 at half-time at the MCG before the Maroons ran in six second-half tries in a 44-24 victory. Queensland hooker Harry Grant says coach Billy Slater had some motivating words for them at half-time.
13: We come out in the second half. You know what you're playing for. The series is on the line, and there's a whole lot to play for.
10: England's begun its FIFA World Cup campaign with a 4-2 victory over Croatia in Dallas. Still to come this morning, Ghana takes on Panama before Uzbekistan plays Colombia.
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8: Smooth weather.
10: Cloudy with showers and wind about today, seeing a top of 18. Showers tomorrow and a slightly cooler 16 degrees. To the weekend, showers easing on Saturday with a possible shower on Sunday and 14 degrees. And that's the latest on Smooth 91.5.
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0: 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This is your Feel Good Work Day. Very nice to have you listening. What are you doing with the 20 million if you win it in Powerball tonight? 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Be all right. 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
20: 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It's a bit of a shambles on the ring road Altona bound on the Prince's Freeway ramp. That's due to the left-hand lane closed, speeds at 40. Barrier repairs there. Delays remain back to the Deer Park bypass. Then the Westgate struggling over the bridge past Todd Road due to an earlier broken down truck, heavy into the Burnley as well post-peak. And Cruiser on the Monash outbound at Burke Road due to an earlier truck fire. Solo by MYOB, Thames Admin, 365 days a year, so you never have to cram tax again. Sign up for Solo at myob.com. And that's the latest traffic on Smooth 91.5.
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21: With your 10 o'clock news headlines, good morning, I'm Emma Duxbury. The memorandum of understanding between the US and Iran to end the conflict in the Middle East has been signed early. The 60-day agreement was due to be signed at an official ceremony in Switzerland tomorrow, but the White House and Iranian state media have confirmed it's already been endorsed. The peace plan includes an American commitment to remove sanctions on the Iranian regime in exchange for them downblending its nuclear-enriched materials. Donald Trump has warned he could restart the war if Iran doesn't stick to the terms of the agreement.
22: I let him know. I said, look, if you don't adhere to the agreement, I don't want to do that, but we're going to bomb the hell out of you. And I don't think that they're going to veer from the agreement. What else am I going to do? Am I going to say I'm going to take you to court? Let me take you to court. Let me sue you.
21: The National Press Club has called in the AFP to investigate a stunt by activist group GetUp during Pauline Hanson's speech yesterday. One Nation claims their leader's safety was compromised when the group unfurled a banner behind her with the caption, "I opposed a pay rise for workers." The party has demanded the club impose a lifetime ban on the group. A British actress is one of three people charged over a failed attempt to import 320 kilos of meth into Australia. Authorities found anomalies in shipping containers from Ghana, prompting an investigation by the AFP. Actress Emma Hewson is due to face court in Sydney, while two people have been charged in Adelaide. Four Australian universities have been named in the top 30 of the QS World Rankings. The University of New South Wales has climbed 30 places over the past decade to sit at 19th in the world. The University of Melbourne is at number 22. And a former healthcare professional at the UK's biggest private hospital has been cautioned after trying to access and sell the medical records of the Princess of Wales. The documents related to the 2 weeks Kate spent in the London clinic in 2024 for abdominal surgery.
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21: Updating sport, Jai Simkin has been given an official warning after the former North Melbourne captain labelled the MRO as laughable. To cricket, Australia has breezed past Bangladesh by 9 wickets to continue their winning start to the Women's T20 World Cup. We're now 2 wins from 2 games. In the men's, Australia scored a 4-wicket win over Bangladesh in the first game of their T20 series. And England has begun its FIFA World Cup campaign with a 4-2 victory over Croatia, while Portugal has been held to a 1-1 draw by Congo.
23: Switch to GM HBA hospital cover